0: I love you.
1: Yes. Yes, Hurley. Downey? When will I see you?
0: Tomorrow.
1: I work at the bridal shop across the street, Madame Lucia's.
0: I'll come there.
1: At closing time, 6 o'clock.
0: Yeah.
1: Good night.
0: Good night.
2: Downey!
1: Shh. When you come, use the back door.

0: Tony. What does Tony stand for?
1: Anton.
0: Te adoro, Anton.
1: Te adoro, mamma.

0: you doing, Snooks?
1: I've been reading books.
0: Well, put your books away, and let's go out and play.
1: Why?
0: Because.
1: Why?
0: Because.
1: I don't want to.
0: Well, you oughta. Let's play cops and crooks.
1: I want to read my books.
0: Don't be a baby, Snooks. Snooks, you mustn't cry. You're too big to cry.
1: Why?
0: Because.
1: Why?
0: Because big girls never cry.
1: I saw Mommy cry.
0: You did?
1: Uh-huh. The time my Mommy saw my Daddy kiss the nurse goodbye.
0: Snooks.
1: Why?
0: Can you do us some?
1: Nicey taught me some.
0: Snooks, how much is 2 and 2?
1: 2 and 2 is 2 and 2.
0: 2 and 2 are 4.
1: Why?
0: Because.
1: Why?
0: Because. 1 and 1 are 2. So 2 and 2 are more. Snooks, you mustn't weep. You're too big to weep.
1: Why?
0: Because.
1: Why?
0: Because grown-ups never weep.
1: I saw Daddy weep.
0: You did?
1: Uh-huh. The night my Mommy caught my Daddy walking in his sleep. Is you a girl or a boy?
0: I'm known as Little Lord Fauntleroy.
1: Oh. What's a Little Lord Fauntleroy?
0: Little Lord Fauntleroy is a little boy.
1: Oh. Why?
0: Because.
1: Why?
0: Because a girl's a girl and a boy's a boy.
1: But what's a Little Lord Fauntleroy?
0: I told you twice.
1: You told me what?
0: I told you twice.
1: You told me what?
0: Us looks, go back and read your books, because you're an awful dunce.
2: Ah! Waarom? Omdat, why, because, een uitleggerige Judy Garland in 1938, een fragment uit de komische musical Everybody Sing. Overspel en hartzeer, daarover gaat het in deze Cubaanse traditional Flor de Venganza.